Well, here's my final serenade. He is a gun and he is a blade. He is a picture that I saved for too long. He is my credit card.

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I blasted off the planet, rock that caused catastrophe, and it matters more because I had it. Now I had, I thought about wreaking havoc on an opposition, kind of shocking, they want a static with precision, I'm automatic, quarterback, I ain't talking second, pack it up on.

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Robert Dobbs, nice neighbor, I did Johnny Crater.

Well, here's my final serenade. Here's a gun and here's a blade. Here's a picture that I saved for too long. Here's